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1: You come again.
0: Dolly Parton. Dolly Parton rose from the hills with a voice that cut through generations and a fire that never dimmed. We're celebrating the songs, the stories, and the Southern spirit that made her a true American icon.

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0: And during his last court appearance, the judge told him the next time he saw him, he'd be going away for many years. Well, Bruce decided to turn his life around by turning to music, and did pretty well. 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
0: Dolly Parton. Dolly Parton rose from the hills with a voice that cut through generations and a fire that never dimmed. Celebrating the songs, the stories, and the Southern spirit that made her a true American icon.

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0: Dolly Parton. Dolly Parton rose from the hills with a voice that cut through generations and a fire that never dimmed. Celebrating the songs, the stories, and the Southern spirit that made her a true American icon.

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0: He was born in Oakdale, California during the Great Depression. After his father's death, he was in and out of jail several times in his younger years. Finally released from San Quentin State Prison in 1960, he turned his life around. Between the 60s and 80s, he had 38 number one hits. He died on his 79th birthday, April 6, 2016, at his ranch in Shasta County, California.
1: I've got swinging doors, a jukebox, and a bar stool.
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0: 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Celebrating the songs, the stories, and the Southern spirit that made her a true American icon.

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Tammy Wynette said the song D-I-V-O-R-C-E fit her life completely. Tammy was married 5 times, including a marriage to George Jones. After 4 times, Tammy married another George, her manager, George Ritchie. When she died in 1998, she and George Ritchie had been married over 20 years. The first lady of country music, Tammy Wynette. 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
0: Dolly Parton. 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

0: Waylon Jennings said his first memory of hearing country music was when his dad used their car battery to hook up electricity to the family radio so they could hear his favorite station out of West Texas and, of course, the Grand Ole Opry from Nashville. Radio was a big influence on Ole Hoss. In fact, in the mid-50s, Waylon worked as a disc jockey in Lubbock.
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1: 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Dolly Parton rose from the hills with a voice that cut through generations and a fire that never dimmed.
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0: Dolly Parton. Dolly Parton rose from the hills with a voice that cut through generations and a fire that never dimmed. 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

0: Back in the day, Waylon Jennings worked as a disc jockey at KLLL in Lubbock, Texas. While there, he met and befriended a fella that called himself Buddy Holly. Waylon joined Buddy's band, the Crickets, playing bass guitar while touring. They were in Iowa, needing to get to Minnesota for their next gig. Buses began breaking down in the cold, so Holly decided to charter a plane. Waylon gave up his spot on the plane to a fellow musician suffering with the flu. And on February 3rd of 1959, the plane crashed and took the lives of Buddy Holly, the Big Bopper, Richie Valens, and the pilot. It was the day the music died. 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

0: Tammy Wynette's real name was Virginia Wynette Pugh. Producer Billy Sherrill said Pugh was the ugliest name ever and convinced her to use the name Tammy, based on a series of movies with the name Tammy in the early 60s. That's how Virginia became Tammy. And became the first lady of country music. Tammy Wynette.
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0: He sold cars, built houses, and waited tables at a local restaurant in his hometown. And he loved to sing. He sang with his sisters. He sang with a barbershop quartet in high school. He even sang at his own wedding and sang in a band called Dixie Steel. He made it big in Nashville, and we mean big. He's Alan Jackson and has had 34 number one hits and counting.
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0: As a kid, Alan Jackson stole his sister's Barbie doll cars, tied them to the back of his bicycle, and rode off. As a young country artist, he was the only one who believed Chattahoochee should be a single. The label didn't like it. His previous hits were love songs. The video showed Alan in torn-up jeans and cowboy boots, on water skis, and there were even aerial shots with Alan flipping and crashing into the waves. Viewers loved it.
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0: Before becoming the country music legend we know today, T. Graham Brown founded two different bands. One was called Rio Diamond, the other was called T. Graham Brown's Rack of Spam. T. married his wife Sheila in 1980, and they had a son named Acme Geronimo in 1989. And along the way, he had three singles reach number one.
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9: Intense late summer heat to close out the month of August, as we'll look at temperatures today in the mid-90s with sunshine, light easterly breezes, nighttime lows tonight in the mid-70s with clear skies, sunshine warm and sticky tomorrow, 94, a slight chance of a late afternoon shower or storm, and then deeper Gulf moisture will start to work in for Wednesday, increasing our shower and thunderstorm chances. Temperatures will stay in the mid-90s. Richard DeWedding and the Weather Channel for 96.9.

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1: Here are your latest headlines from Wiregrass Daily News. Dothan City Schools is increasing security at three schools following online rumors of possible violence. The rumors involve Dothan High School, Carver 9th Grade Academy, and the Dothan 6th Grade Center. Additional school resource officers will be on campus while authorities investigate the source of the threats. The district says it takes all threats seriously and is asking anyone with information to contact their school or local law enforcement. And the Jackson County Sheriff's Office is asking for your help in locating a missing 17-year-old girl. According to the Sheriff's Office, Paris Brown was last seen yesterday in Graceville. According to information released by the Sheriff's Office, Paris has black hair and brown eyes. Anyone with information regarding her whereabouts is asked to contact the Jackson County Sheriff's Office at 850-482-9624. And that's a look at your latest headlines. For more news, visit WiregrassDailyNews.com or our Facebook page at Wiregrass Daily News.
2: Good morning. Welcome into the Legend Morning Show for a brand new week. Got a lot to get to this morning. It's going to be a hot, probably dry day today. We'll get you more details on your forecast coming up in just a little bit. Stand by for that. Well, voting ends tonight. Tonight will be it for the big Biden bounty.

It will be it for the Big Bite Bounty, so you better get busy. If you haven't voted yet, you better do it. 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We'll tell you more about that coming up. It's the Legend Morning Show for Monday. Let's kick it off with Alan Jackson.

Well, if you love setting up your friends, matchmaking, today is your day. I'll tell you why when we check your calendar. That's coming up in just minutes, along with your forecast. That's coming up in just minutes as well. It's the Legend Morning Show. Here's Old Waylon.

It's the Lindsay Morning Show. John Michael Montgomery. 15 minutes after the hour. We're going to check your forecast coming up on the other side of the break. Let's check your calendar first of all. Here we are on the last day of August. August 31st. It just seemed like we started this month. And here we are ready to cap off August. We got Labor Day coming up. Summer is just about over for all intents and purposes. It officially arrives in about 3 weeks, I guess. But for all intents and purposes, this is the last week of summer. And because once college football gets here, serious college football. We had some games this weekend, but, you know, it gets really serious on Labor Day. It just seems like it's fall. So let's enjoy this last hurrah for summer, I guess, today. What's on the calendar? It's National Trail Mix Day. Do you like trail mix? I like some trail mix better than others. You know, the trail mix that has the M&Ms in it, yeah, I like that pretty well. The kind that's nothing but, you know, berries and nuts and raisins and whatever the other stuff is. Yeah, I'm digging in there looking for the M&Ms. Pick all the M&Ms out first and then, you know, put the trail mix back on the shelf. What else is happening today? It is Eat Outside Day. National Eat. I love to eat outside. I don't do it much at home, but, when at work, I'm at lunch, I love to go to restaurants that have patios and things so I can eat lunch outside. Just love doing that because I stay cooped up all day inside in this little room here with no windows or nothing. It's just great to get out and get some air, get some sunshine. So today's the day to eat outside. It is also National Diatomaceous Earth Day. That's a biggie right there. You know what diatomaceous earth is? Yeah, me neither. You probably don't want to know. It's that stuff they put in pool filters, and you put it in plants, you know, to filter things out. It's basically little bitty algae skeletons.

0: diatoms are little algae that, you know, makes oxygen. And the diatomaceous earth is the skeleton. So it does little algae. So it's algae skeletons. Say, you're welcome. I know you wanted to know that today. And it's National Matchmaker Day. Oh, that's a biggie right there. National Matchmaker Day. A day to finally be able to make that match. You know, you love doing that, right? You love setting up your friends. Today's the day to get her done on Matchmaker Day.
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10: 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The event ensures their sacrifice is never forgotten. 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
0: 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It's going to be sunny today, high temp about.

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Maybe that's why somebody stole an entire truckload of beer. Maybe they had all their rowdy friends coming over tonight. Well, you won't believe what happened. We'll tell you about that coming up in just minutes on the Legend Morning Show.

Guys, Tanya on the Legend Morning Show. BJ here. Good morning. You may have heard about this story, but this may be one of those good news, bad news kind of stories. Police in Montclair, California are looking for someone who stole a truckload of beer. Truck and everything. Truck and a truckload of beer. Wouldn't that be great to call your friends and say, dudes, I got a truckload of beer. Come on over. Oh, really? What kind is it? Pabst Blue Ribbon. Oh, gee, I just remembered I got a thing to do here. Yeah. Somebody stole a truckload of Pabst Blue Ribbon beer. 1,602 cases of beer valued at over $45. No, I'm read that wrong. It's PBR, but it is valued at $45,000. And the company posted this sort of telling statement. I had to read this a couple of times before I realized what they said. This is, quote, Pabst is officially starting the clock. You have exactly 18 days and 44 minutes to return the truck

0: no questions asked. All right, that was the statement from the Pabst Blue Ribbon people. 18 days and 44 minutes. I don't know, is that how long it takes Pabst Blue Beer to turn bad? But I read that again. I think it probably some people would say it turns bad the minute it leaves the brewery. But no, 18 days, 44 minutes to return our truck. They didn't say anything about the beer in that statement at all. They just want the truck back. Yeah. The beer, we just want the truck. Okay, that's all we want.
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0: 96.9 The Legend. BJ here. Another hot day coming our way. High temperature, mid-90s. Heat index, triple digits, no rain. It is the end of August, and we're looking at the end of summertime. It's still hot out there. Garrett's with us from Paris Tractor today. What's going on down there, buddy?
1: You know, BJ, we talk about this so much here lately, it seems like, but time just flies by.
0: Absolutely. It just seems like we started August the other day.
1: Started August, started 2026, but, you know, the end of the month is here. You know what that means for us in the equipment world. New programs are coming. So come on by today if you want to lock in these end of August cash rebates or rebates for financing, or you might want to wait it out and see what happens tomorrow. See what the new program is.
0: Yeah, I'd say I'd come out and see what you got today. I mean, if you're not crazy about it, you can always wait till tomorrow. But hey, you don't want to miss out on what you got today, right?
1: That's absolutely right.
0: So last day of the month, y'all coming, they're ready to do some dealing. Paris Tractor, Highway 90 East in Marianna. Go by and see him. Thanks, Garrett.
1: Thank you, BJ.
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There's Crystal Gayle on the Legend Morning Show. Good morning, BJ here. All right, Legend lines are open, 800-264-0969. And my question is prompted by this story I saw. Lucky Charms and Tricks are now getting rid of the artificial colors. No more artificial colors and Lucky Charms. Does that mean no more orange moons and yellow hearts? Are they going to find another way to color them? I don't know. Just won't be the same, will it? Without those different colors and the Lucky Charms and Tricks. They say they're doing it so that, president's official person in charge of the food, what is that called? The health secretary, Robert F. Kennedy, says that he wants to eliminate all artificial dyes, make America healthy again. So a lot of other companies have already done this. Kraft, Heinz, PepsiCo, Mars, Kellogg's Company. They say it. The artificial colors causes cancer in animals and changes the behavior of children, it says here. So what about you? I mean, you grew up eating that, right? I mean, you grew up eating those cereals with loads of artificial colors in it. Do you think it changed your behavior? Do you think we could stand changing some behavior of some kids today? What is your favorite cereal anyway? What is the best cereal of all time? You've eaten it since you were a kid. You're going to keep eating it. The all-time greatest cereal.

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1: Here are your latest headlines from Wiregrass Daily News. A Florida woman was killed in a single vehicle crash Saturday morning in Barber County. The Alabama Law Enforcement Agency says a vehicle left the road on Highway 82 near Midway, struck a ditch and a tree, and overturned. 46-year-old Simone Onette of Florida was pronounced dead at the scene. Another passenger was injured and taken to a Montgomery hospital. The Alabama Law Enforcement Agency's Highway Patrol Division continues to investigate. And Ozark police made an arrest in connection with the theft of equipment from two local funeral homes. Police say stretchers worth a combined $15,000 were stolen from two Ozark mortuaries in July. Investigators identified the suspect as 58-year-old Christopher Johnson of Florida and say the case uncovered a mortuary theft ring spanning several states. Johnson was arrested in Florida and is awaiting extradition. And that's a look at your latest headlines. For more news, visit WiregrassDailyNews.com or our Facebook page at Wiregrass Daily News.
2: Good morning. Welcome in. If you just joined us, it's going to be another hot, probably dry day today. We'll get you more details on your forecast coming up in just a little bit. All right. Legend lines are open. 800-264-0969. They're taking some of the artificial dyes out of cereal, but they're still leaving all the sugar in, most of them. So what was your favorite cereal anyway when you were a kid? Maybe you still eat it. 800-264-0969.
3: Hey, my favorite cereal was Sugar Pops.
2: Sugar Pops, why?
3: Because they were just good.
2: They were good.
3: Like honey and sugar all together.
2: Yeah. Is that the little round balls? Is that the one that's had little crunchy round balls?
3: Kind of. They were really a bright yellow color.
2: Yeah.
3: And had a bear or something on the front of the box. But whenever they changed the name a few years ago to Corn Pops, I was insulted.
2: It wasn't as good, was it?
3: No, it wasn't.
2: It's the same cereal, but it tasted better when it was Sugar Pops.
3: Absolutely.

0: Hey, it's Clint Black on the Ledger Morning Show. If you just joined us, we were talking about this story that said they're taking the artificial colors out of cereal. A lot of the cereal makers are doing that at the behest of the health secretary, Robert F. Kennedy. He says that because red dyes, in particular, have shown to change the behavior of children and cause cancer in animals, so they're taking them out. So does that matter? Is that a problem for you? I mean, do you still eat the same cereal you ate when you were kids? And besides, do you think that made a difference in your life because you ate cereal with red dye in it? Do you think that changed your behavior? 800-264-0969.
1: I don't know why they got to change that cereal. Ain't nothing wrong with it.
0: It didn't affect you at all, did it?
1: It never affected me. I don't know what they're talking about.
0: They didn't take any of the sugar out of it. Now, that'll affect kids.
1: What sugar? There's no sugar.

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0: 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BJ here. We got your forecast on the way. So we're talking about cereal. What is your favorite cereal? What is the cereal you've eaten since you were a kid? And does it matter whether it has the food coloring in it? Because they're taking the food coloring out of a lot of cereals. Now Lucky Charms and Trix are no longer going to have artificial dyes in them. I guess they'll come up with a natural dye of some kind. But, I mean, will it be the same, though? I mean, you won't have those orange moons and the yellow hearts and the green clovers and all the other. It just won't be the same, will it? I mean, they're not taking the sugar out, okay? They're not taking the preservatives out. They're just taking the color out. Yeah, I'm pretty sure the cereal companies are okay with that. It's like, you mean we can just take part of it out that we don't have to buy anymore and still charge the same amount? Yeah, we're all for that. Let's do that. Can we take the corn and wheat out too? Just serve them sugar? Yeah, be a lot easier. Where do you land on that? Is that a good idea, taking the colors out of cereal? Did it harm you? I mean, do you think it changed your behavior over your lifetime? 800-264-0969.
1: I think that the red dye and all does. When my oldest son was in elementary school, there was a young lady she had little brothers that was very hyper, and she came up with a dye that eliminated a lot of the red dye and some of the other dyes, and he settled down tremendously.
0: So taking the red dye out changed his behavior then. It did
1: right.
0: Work. Yeah.
1: It did work.
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2: weather. Sunny and hot again today. Temperature 94 for a top temp, and it's going to have a heat index of about 100. So, typical for this time of year. Clear tonight, 74 the low, and then more sun tomorrow. And still in the mid-90s with a high temp, about 94, and a heat index of 102. For tomorrow. No rain expected today, just a very slight chance for tomorrow. Right now, 74 degrees.

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0: Hi, Felicia. Kenny Rogers, Kim Carnes. 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Legend lines are open, 800-264-0969. So General Mills has officially removed red food coloring, or any artificial food coloring anyway, from their Lucky Charms and their Trix. And lots of other cereals have done that already. Maybe you've noticed that. Do the cereals taste any different now that they've taken the red dye out of it, the artificial colors out of it? Do they taste different? Do you think Lucky Charms will taste the same without the same yellow moons, without the same green clovers? And what is the best cereal anyway? What was the cereal you've eaten since you were a kid? 800-264-0969.
1: Hey, BJ, first of all, Lucky Charms is cocked and loaded with sugar.
0: Yeah.
1: Go figure. That's a noggin scratch. They don't want it to be colorful.
0: If it's not pretty and colorful and there's no sugar, why in the world would anybody eat it?

Brooks and Dunn on the Legend Morning Show. BJ here. Good morning. And here we are on the last day of August. It just seems like, I don't know, does it seem like the summer's just flown by to you? I know we've had some long, hot days, but it just seems like we started summer the other day. Now here we are ready to cap it off. Labor Day is coming up this weekend. Next thing you know, we'll be on to pumpkins and fall and football for real. I know we had a lot.

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0: Eddie Rabbit's got his suspicions on the Legend Morning Show. BJ, if you just tuned in, we're talking breakfast cereals this morning because it was announced that now General Mills is going to take the artificial dyes out of their cereal, Trix and Lucky Charms. A lot of the cereals already have the red dyes out of them. And does that change the taste of the cereal? I mean, are they different now that they don't have that in it? And besides, you grew up eating those cereals with the chemicals and all in it. Did it affect you, do you think? And what is your favorite cereal? Let's suppose they took all the cereals off the market but one. Which one would you want it to be? Your all-time favorite cereal. If you could only have one, which one do you think it would be? 800-264-0969. The Legend lines are wide open for you.
1: Applejack's was my favorite.
0: Why Applejack?
1: I don't know. They was just so good. I don't know

0: that ain't Skinny Chesney. He got no shoes, no shirt, no problem. I mentioned at the top of the show today is National Matchmaker Day, so feel free to go ahead and set up your best friend and your other friend today. It's also National Diatomaceous Earth Day today. So that's a biggie.
1: Good morning, BJ. How are you?
0: I'm doing great. How about you?
1: I'm great. Hey, I was coming in this morning. I heard you mention diatomaceous earth.
0: Yeah.
1: Yeah, and I just want to tell you, I got a bag of it that's about 15 years old, and it's bug killer. The original stuff came in a yellow bag, and it's for everything, spiders, grub worms, you name it. We mentioned that word, and I have never heard anybody else say that before.
0: Yeah, I would say it either on the radio, but I did.
1: Yeah. I mean, that was a new one for me, too, but I just wanted to comment on that.
0: Thank you. I appreciate it. And congratulations. You are the first call I've ever had in my entire career about diatomaceous earth.
1: Well, you're the first disc jockey I ever had tell me about diatomaceous earth. So we're up and up on each other.
0: You never had a reason to call until I mentioned that.
1: No, sir. No, sir, I didn't. But I was coming in this morning. I live in Panama City, work here. And I was coming to work and I said, by golly.
0: I got a call.
1: I got to call him.
0: He's talking about diatomaceous earth. I got to call him.
1: I got to call him.
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So let's suppose the government said, all right, all cereal's bad. We're just going to have one cereal from now on. Which one would you want it to be? 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
1: Here are your latest headlines from Wiregrass Daily News. Dothan City Schools is increasing security at three schools following online rumors of possible violence. The rumors involve Dothan High School, Carver 9th Grade Academy, and the Dothan 6th Grade Center. Additional school resource officers will be on campus while authorities investigate the source of the threats. The district says it takes all threats seriously and is asking anyone with information to contact their school or local law enforcement. And the Jackson County Sheriff's Office is asking for your help in locating a missing 17-year-old girl. According to the Sheriff's Office, Paris Brown was last seen yesterday in Graceville. According to information released by the Sheriff's Office, Paris has black hair and brown eyes. Anyone with information regarding her whereabouts is asked to contact the Jackson County Sheriff's Office at 850-482-9624. And that's a look at your latest headlines. For more news, visit WiregrassDailyNews.com or our Facebook page at Wiregrass Daily News.
2: Welcome in to the second half of the Legend Morning Show. Welcome into the last day of August. We're talking this morning about cereal. They are taking all the artificial dyes out of cereal. So my question for you is, let's suppose they got rid of all the cereal, except for one. There was only one cereal left. Which one would you want it to be? 800-264-0969.
3: Well, it was Fruit Loops a couple of years ago, and then started tasting it. The taste didn't change. So after that, I just went to good old-fashioned Frosted Flakes.
2: What do you think changed the flavor of the Fruit Loops?
3: I don't know. It was like they took something out of it or put something in it. It just changed the taste. Bread, to me, was the same way. It used to be good, and all of a sudden, it just went downhill. It doesn't have a good flavor to me.
2: We ate red dye by the bucket full. We would get a packet of Kool-Aid and just eat it. You know, without even making Kool-Aid out of it, just turn up the pack and eat the sugar and dye and everything.
3: We were so poor growing up, we had to ration the heat, so we just ate raw hot dogs.
2: They talk about your red dye. They still got it in the hot dogs, don't they?
3: They still got it in hot dogs. I was thinking, you know, they're not nearly as good as they was when I was young.
2: Oh, it's your taste buds. I mean, you just got terrible taste. After all, you listen to my show.
3: And that's just more of a seeing a train wreck and not being able to look away.

Good morning. Welcome in. Coming up in just a few minutes, I got another Naked in the News story for you, and you got to hear this one. This one gets really close to home. I mean literally close to home. We'll tell you about that one coming up in just a little bit. So if you just joined us this morning, we're talking about cereal because they've taken a lot of the dyes, the artificial dyes, out of cereal. Now General Mills says they're taking it out of Kix and Lucky Charms, and a lot of other cereals have already done it already. You may have noticed that they look different. But we're talking cereals. What does that bother you? I mean, we grew up eating red dye, right? I mean, us older folks, the Generation Xers and the Boomers, hey, we ate Kool-Aid right out of the pack, all right? We still eat those red wieners. They are nothing but red dye and chopped up snouts and stuff. That's all that is. And, you know, we drink out of the garden hose, and that hadn't affected us.

0: has it. Maybe that explains a lot. I don't know. But anyway, let's suppose they did away with all the cereals except one, and there was only one approved cereal that you could have. Which one would you want that to be? 800-264-0969.
1: Yes, sir. I'd tell you, BJ, if all the other ones had to go, we got to keep the Cocoa Pebbles because everything else is second place.
0: Cocoa Pebbles is number one in your book, right?
1: Cocoa Pebbles is number one in my book because they're good, and then when you get done eating them, you got a bowl full of chocolate milk drink.
0: That's a bonus.

0: Oh, we got a lot more action going on, some we don't want. It is time for Naked in the News.
1: Look at that. Look at that. Look at that. Look at that.
0: Look out, here he comes. He ain't wearing no clothes. A DoorDash driver in Texas has lost his job after he delivered to a home completely naked. No, the home wasn't completely naked. He was. Imagine, I know it's Texas and it is summer, but come on, man. I mean, you got to put something on. But the couple that, or the family that ordered this food from the DoorDash people, and they got the alert that he was here. They went to the Ring doorbell camera and looked, and there he was, standing outside the door with their food, and he was totally naked. Completely naked.
2: That's just nasty.
0: Yeah.
2: It's nasty.
0: It is.
2: Just down right nasty.
0: It is nasty. And the couple complained, as you might imagine, to DoorDash, who gave him a complete refund and banned the man from driving for them again. But they threw the food away. It's like, we're not eating that. They threw it away. I mean, it wasn't opened or anything, but I mean, a guy shows up naked with your food, are you going to keep it and eat it? I mean, I don't know. I mean, if you had to pay for it, maybe, I don't know. What do you think? This guy shows up totally in the all together, and are you going to keep that food or are you going to toss that out as well? I don't know. That just goes to show you, I try to avoid that whenever I order food like that. I try to make them think twice about delivering it naked, because I always order in my order a bowl of really hot soup. That'll teach them.
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4: weather. Sunny today and hot, temperature mid 90s, around 94, and a heat index triple digits again. Still no rain though. Clear tonight, 74 the low.

0: Restless heart hit by a fast-moving train on the Legend Morning Show. That's something you don't want to happen naked, that's for sure. You know, this guy's lost his job delivering food for DoorDash because he showed up naked at somebody's house delivering their food. You know, something like that would really affect your star rating, I would imagine. You know, and of course, I guess it depends on how good you looked. But anyway, we're talking about cereal this morning. So let's say they just came down to one cereal. That's all we're going to have from now, one cereal. Which one would you want it to be? 800-264-0969.
1: 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Keep your cereal. He was always waiting.

0: That's Garth, and he's going to make it on the Legend Morning Show. By the way, on this day in 1993, Garth released his fifth studio album, In Pieces, and like the previous album, debuted at number one of the Billboard Top 200. It's the Legend Morning Show, DJ here. Hey, by the way, don't forget now, today is the final day to vote in the Big Bite Bounty. 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

0: 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Good morning. So, legend lines are open, 800-264-0969. Because they're taking all of the dyes, artificial dyes, out of cereal. We're talking about cereal this morning. Let's suppose there was only one cereal left on the market. Which one would you want that to be? What is your favorite cereal, anyway?
1: My favorite cereal is Frosted Flakes with Tony the Tiger.
0: They're great.
1: They're great.
0: Yeah. You know, I was never so happy in my life to see Frosted Flakes come along. I'm old enough to remember when all we had was Corn Flakes without sugar on them. And that's what Mom always bought because it was the cheapest. And then along comes Frosted Flakes. And I was like, oh, yeah, it's got the sugar stuck right to the flake.
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0: 96.9, the legend BJ here. We're talking cereal this morning. So what's your favorite? And if they did away with all the cereals, except one, they just kept one, which one would you want it to be? 800-264-0969.
1: Yes, good morning, sir.
0: Good morning.
1: My cereal I'd eat for the rest of my life is shredded wheat.
0: Shredded wheat? Really?
1: Yeah, old-fashioned shredded wheat.
0: That was something my mother bought when I was a kid, and I thought that was the worst possible thing you could eat. It's like little bales of hay.
1: Yeah.
0: So do you sometimes just like to go out in the field and munch on a bale of hay?
1: Oh, yeah. Every once in a while.
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0: 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BJ here. Good morning. Welcome into the final hour of the program. Coming up in just a few minutes, we got your daily dose of dumbness called How Stupid Are You? That's on the way right now. Here's Merle.
1: It's

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1: There's the Hag taking us into the final hour of the Legend Morning Show. Working Man Blues, another one of them great working songs. We're going to be playing a lot of those this weekend. With Labor Day weekend coming up, we're going to be honoring the hardworking men and women of America with working songs all weekend long, like that one right there from Merle, right here on The Legend. So, this morning we've been talking about cereal because they're taking all the artificial dyes out of cereal now. But let's suppose you could have just one cereal for the rest of your life. Which one would you want?
2: If you only could have one cereal, my cereal would be Honey Nut Cheerios.
1: Honey Nut Cheerios. Why are they so good?
2: They have a very sweet taste to them.
1: And they're nutty.
2: And nutty.
1: You like nutty stuff, right?
2: I like nutty stuff, yeah.
1: Why you like my show? 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
1: How stupid are you?
0: We got a crook in California who escaped the law three times. He was on parole violations, and the cops tried to catch him. He evaded cops three times. But as the two police officers were having lunch at the Panda Express, in walks the dude right in the front door, right in front of the cops. At that point, they wrestled him to the ground and handcuffed him and stuffed him, and then went back to eating their lunch. Finished their lunch right there. You know, you got to wonder how bright this guy was. I mean, there must have been a police car sitting out front of the restaurant. You should have noticed that when you came in. Of course, I guess it was black and white, and he probably thought it was just the Panda Express mobile.
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0: That's Aaron Tippin on the Legend Morning Show. BJ here. Good morning. As we get into the final hour of the Legend Morning Show, we're talking about cereal. Let's suppose they took all the cereal away except for one. Which one would you want that to be? Which is the one cereal you could eat forever?
1: Is oat milk considered a cereal?
0: Yeah, I guess so. I mean, it is breakfast and it is cereal. And so is that your go-to? If you had only one cereal forever, you'd want oatmeal?
1: That would be it.
0: Why oatmeal? I mean, that's kind of bland, isn't it?
1: I always liked oatmeal.
0: Always liked oatmeal. You ever try anything else?
1: Yeah, I have.
0: But you still go back to oatmeal?
1: Yep.
0: Good enough for Uncle Ben, good enough for you.

0: 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DJ here. We're talking breakfast cereal today. So let's suppose you only had one for the rest of your life. Which one would you want?
1: Cereal for me would be Special K.
0: Special K. Why?
1: I just like Special K. I've been eating it for quite a while now. I like every now and then take a banana and cut up in.
0: Mm-hmm. Well, that's basically cornflakes, isn't it?
1: Yeah, well, it's I don't have to add no sugar or nothing to it. It's got the strawberries, you know, come with it. So.
0: You're a Special K guy.
1: Special K.
0: Yeah, I knew you were special, but I didn't know. I didn't know why.
1: You special too, big.
0: For a totally different reason.
1: Yeah, for a totally different reason.
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6: 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Life

0: would be waffle cereal. 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
1: Waffle
0: but
1: cereal?
0: But it's little waffle cereal. My baby has fell in love with that, and that's the only kind of cereal she will eat.
1: I never heard of that.
0: So my bet would be, yeah, it's little squares, just like a waffle, a little square, and it's got the little holes in it. It tastes just like a waffle with maple syrup on it.
1: You're kidding. Where has this been all my life? I've got to get some of this.
0: It's at Dollar General.
1: All right, I'll see you at DG. I'm gone. I'm getting me some of that.
0: Okay, honey.

0: It's the Lynch and Mortal Show as we get into the short rows. We're talking about breakfast cereal today. They've taken all the artificial dyes out of just about all of them now. Do you think that's changed the taste?
1: They have changed the taste of cereal so much, I don't care what they do to them. I just can't eat cereal anymore.
0: How have they changed the taste to it?
1: I don't know. The taste bland.
0: Do you think it's by taking all those artificial colors out, it changed the taste?
1: No, I don't think it's that. I think they've just gotten so worried about the nutritional side of it.
0: You think there's a possibility maybe that you've gotten older and maybe your taste buds are not quite as good as they used to be?
1: No, DJ, I'm not old. It could be. It could be.

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She was the fastest thing around.

0: 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Thank you for starting your day with me. I really appreciate it. Hang out with the Legends all day and come on back tomorrow. Let's do it again. Till then, BJ saying stay cool, stay tuned, stay safe, and stay healthy.
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1: Weather. Intense late summer heat to close out the month of August, as we'll look at temperatures today in the mid-90s with sunshine, light easterly breezes, nighttime lows

tonight in the mid-70s with clear skies. Sunshine warm and sticky tomorrow, 94. A slight chance of a late afternoon shower or storm. And then deeper Gulf moisture will start to work in for Wednesday, increasing our shower and thunderstorm chances. Temperatures will stay in the mid-90s. Richard DeWebbing and the Weather Channel for 96.9.

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5: Back a few months ago, I was headlining at a great big nightclub. And he put me up a couple of days early. I came in a couple of days early, and they put me up at what they call the Star Suite. Now here I am, headliner in one of the biggest nightclubs in the country, and I wake up at 8 o'clock in the morning in this Star Suite, all by myself. Yeah, that's what I said, aww. But I did what I've always done, man, to cheer myself up. I picked up my guitar, I sat down, I wrote me a little song. Now this is how it feels, to be alone at the top of the hill, and trying to figure out why.
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And I never took the time to let you know. 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
1: Shredded wheat? Really?
0: Yeah, old-fashioned shredded wheat.
1: That was something my mother bought when I was a kid, and I thought that was the worst possible thing you could eat. It's like little bales of hay.
0: Yeah.
1: So do you sometimes just like to go out in the field and munch on a bale of hay?
0: Oh, yeah. Every once in a while. Moo.
2: Honey Bunches of Oats with Almonds.
1: That's very specific. Why is that the best cereal?
2: It's just delicious and it's healthy for you.
1: It is?
2: Yes.
1: What's so healthy about it?
2: Well, there's nuts and clusters.
1: Yeah, those clusters are really good for you.
2: Yes.
1: What's in a cluster?
2: I have no idea. I just know it's delicious.
1: It's good.
2: I have no idea, BJ. I don't know.
1: I think that's one way you could describe the listeners to my show. We're just one big nut cluster.
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1: weather. Intense late summer heat to close out the month of August, as we'll look at temperatures today in the mid-90s with sunshine, light easterly breezes, nighttime lows tonight in the mid-70s with clear skies, sunshine warm and sticky tomorrow, 94, a slight chance of a late afternoon shower or storm, and then deeper Gulf moisture will start to work in for Wednesday, increasing our shower and thunderstorm chances. Temperatures will stay in the mid-90s. Richard DeWetting of the Weather Channel for 96.9.

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1: Shredded wheat? Really?
0: Yeah, old-fashioned shredded wheat.
1: That was something my mother bought when I was a kid, and I thought that was the worst possible thing you could eat. It's like little bales of hay.
0: Yeah.
1: So do you sometimes just like to go out in the field and munch on a bale of hay?
0: Oh, yeah. Every once in a while. Moo.
2: Honey Bunches of Oats with Almonds.
1: That's very specific. Why is that the best cereal?
2: It's just delicious and it's healthy for you.
1: It is?
2: Yes.
1: What's so healthy about it?
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1: Yeah, those clusters are really good for you.
2: Yes.
1: What's in a cluster?
2: I have no idea. I just know it's delicious.
1: It's good.
2: I have no idea, BJ. I don't know.
1: I think that's one way you could describe the listeners to my show. We're just one big nut cluster.
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2: Weather. Intense late summer heat to close out the month of August, as we'll look at temperatures today in the mid-90s with sunshine, light easterly breezes, nighttime lows tonight in the mid-70s with clear skies, sunshine, warm and sticky tomorrow, 94, a slight chance of a late afternoon shower or storm, and then deeper Gulf moisture will start to work in for Wednesday, increasing our shower and thunderstorm chances. Temperatures will stay in the mid-90s. Richard DeWedding and the Weather Channel for 96.9.

0: middle name. Ricky grew up in Grit, Virginia. 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
1: Shredded wheat? Really?
0: You know, old-fashioned shredded wheat.
1: That was something my mother bought when I was a kid, and I thought that was the worst possible thing you could eat. It's like little bales of hay.
0: Yeah.
1: So do you sometimes just like to go out in the field and munch on a bale of hay?
0: Oh, yeah. Every once in a while. Moo.
2: Honey bunches of oats with almonds.
1: That's very specific. Why is that the best cereal?
2: It's just delicious, and it's healthy for you.
1: It is?
2: Yes.
1: What's so healthy about it?
2: Well, there's nuts and clusters.
1: Yeah, those clusters are really good for you.
2: Yes.
1: What's in a cluster?
2: I have no idea. I just know it's delicious.
1: It's good.
2: I have no idea, BJ. I don't know.
1: I think that's one way you could describe the listeners to my show. We're just one big nut cluster.
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4: Intense late summer heat to close out the month of August, as we'll look at temperatures today in the mid-90s with sunshine, light easterly breezes, nighttime lows tonight in the mid-70s with clear skies, sunshine warm and sticky tomorrow, 94, a slight chance of a late afternoon shower or storm, and then deeper Gulf moisture will start to work in for Wednesday, increasing our shower and thunderstorm chances. Temperatures will stay in the mid-90s. Richard DeWedding of the Weather Channel for 96.9.

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0: Learned to play the guitar at age 15. 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

0: I'd eat for the rest of my life is shredded wheat.
1: Shredded wheat? Really?
0: You know, old-fashioned shredded wheat.
1: That was something my mother bought when I was a kid, and I thought that was the worst possible thing you could eat. It's like little bales of hay.
0: Yeah.
1: So do you sometimes just like to go out in the field and munch on a bale of hay?
0: Oh, yeah. Every once in a while. Moo.
2: Honey Bunches of Oats with Almond.
1: That's very specific. Why is that the best cereal?
2: It's just delicious and it's healthy for you.
1: It is?
2: Yes.
1: What's so healthy about it?
2: Well, there's nuts and clusters.
1: Yeah, those clusters are really good for you.
2: Yes.
1: What's in a cluster?
2: I have no idea. I just know it's delicious.
1: It's good.
2: I have no idea, BJ.
1: I think that's one way you could describe the listeners to my show. We're just one big nut cluster.
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4: Weather. Intense late summer heat to close out the month of August, as we'll look at temperatures today in the mid-90s with sunshine, light easterly breezes, nighttime lows tonight in the mid-70s with clear skies, sunshine warm and sticky tomorrow, 94, a slight chance of a late afternoon shower or storm, and then deeper Gulf moisture will start to work in for Wednesday, increasing our shower and thunderstorm chances. Temperatures will stay in the mid-90s. Richard DeWetting of the Weather Channel for 96.9.
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0: Edward Garvin Futch was born in Lafayette, Louisiana. He was one of 11 children and charted more than 35 singles in his career. You probably know him better as the Ragin' Cajun Eddie Raven.
1: Who needs you? 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

0: cereal I'd eat for the rest of my life is shredded wheat.
1: Shredded wheat? Really?
0: Yeah, old-fashioned shredded wheat.
1: That was something my mother bought when I was a kid, and I thought that was the worst possible thing you could eat. It's like little bales of hay.
0: Yeah.
1: So do you sometimes just like to go out in the field and munch on a bale of hay?
0: Oh, yeah. Every once in a while.
2: Moo.
3: Honey Bunches of Oats with Almonds.
1: That's very specific. Why is that the best cereal?
3: It's just delicious and it's healthy for you.
1: It is?
3: Yes.
1: What's so healthy about it?
3: Well, there's nuts and clusters.
1: Yeah, those clusters are really good for you.
3: Yes.
1: What's in a cluster?
3: I have no idea. I just know it's delicious.
1: It's good.
3: I have no idea, BJ. I don't know.
1: I think that's one way you can describe the listeners to my show. We're just one big nut cluster.
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0: Hey y'all, I'm Sandy, co-owner of the Gator Hole in Fort Gaines, Georgia. 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Jake made the whole process simple and easy. I definitely recommend talking with him if you're looking to get your business out there.
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6: Intense late summer heat to close out the month of August, as we'll look at temperatures today in the mid-90s with sunshine, light easterly breezes, nighttime lows tonight in the mid-70s with clear skies, sunshine warm and sticky tomorrow, 94, a slight chance of a late afternoon shower or storm, and then deeper Gulf moisture will start to work in for Wednesday, increasing our shower and thunderstorm chances. Temperatures will stay in the mid-90s. Richard DeWedding of the Weather Channel for 96.9.

Randall Bruce Trawick has recorded 16 number one hits and is considered a pivotal figure in the history of country music. He's sold over 25 million records and won 6 Grammys, 6 CMAs, and 9 ACMs. He's a member of the Country Music Hall of Fame and has a star on the Hollywood Walk of Fame. Longer than the song of a whippoorwill. There's only

0: I'd eat for the rest of my life is shredded wheat.
1: Shredded wheat? Really?
0: Yeah, old-fashioned shredded wheat.
1: That was something my mother bought when I was a kid, and I thought that was the worst possible thing you could eat. It's like little bales of hay.
0: Yeah.
1: So do you sometimes just like to go out in the field and munch on a bale of hay?
0: Oh, yeah. There once in a while. Moo.
2: Honey Bunches of Oats with Almonds.
1: That's very specific. Why is that the best cereal?
2: It's just delicious, and it's healthy for you.
1: It is?
2: Yes.
1: What's so healthy about it?
2: Well, there's nuts and clusters.
1: Yeah, those clusters are really good for you.
2: Yes.
1: What's in a cluster?
2: I have no idea. I just know it's delicious.
1: It's good.
2: I have no idea, BJ. I don't know.
1: I think that's one way you could describe the listeners to my show. We're just one big nut cluster.
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7: Intense late summer heat to close out the month of August, as we'll look at temperatures today in the mid-90s with sunshine, light easterly breezes, nighttime lows tonight in the mid-70s with clear skies, sunshine warm and sticky tomorrow, 94, a slight chance of a late afternoon shower or storm, and then deeper Gulf moisture will start to work in for Wednesday, increasing our shower and thunderstorm chances. Temperatures will stay in the mid-90s. Richard DeWedding and the Weather Channel for 96.9.

0: Renowned producer Billy Sherrill played He Stopped Loving Her Today for George Jones in 1978, and George hated it. He said it was too long, too sad, and too depressing, and nobody would ever play it, and he said nobody would ever buy it. George finally recorded it and admitted that a four-decade career was revived by a three-minute song, and it came to be known as the greatest country song of all time. More great country legends are coming up.
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1: Shredded wheat? Really?
0: You know, old-fashioned shredded wheat.
1: That was something my mother bought when I was a kid, and I thought that was the worst possible thing you could eat. It's like little bales of hay.
0: Yeah.
1: So do you sometimes just like to go out in the field and munch on a bale of hay?
0: Oh, yeah. Every once in a while. Moo.
2: Honey Bunches of Oats with Almonds.
1: That's very specific. Why is that the best cereal?
2: It's just delicious and it's healthy for you.
1: It is?
2: Yes.
1: What's so healthy about it?
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1: Yeah, those clusters are really good for you.
2: Yes.
1: What's in a cluster?
2: I have no idea. I just know it's delicious.
1: It's good.
2: I have no idea, BJ. I don't know.
1: I think that's one way you could describe the listeners to my show. We're just one big nut cluster.
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weather goes on across southeast Alabama the rest of the week. We'll see some rain chances picking back up by about Thursday or Friday. Mainly clear skies around tonight, low 74. Lots of sunshine, hot conditions Tuesday. 95 the high, heat index levels could approach 103. Mainly clear Tuesday night, here low in the mid-70s. Clouds increasing as we head into Wednesday, 95 degrees the high. And then on Thursday, a good chance of showers and thunderstorms. Otherwise, mostly sunny, highs up in the mid-90s. This is meteorologist Mark Thibodeau for the Weather Channel on 96.

0: Trace Atkins has been shot, had his pinky finger cut off, had his nose ripped off in a car accident and sewn back on, his house burned down, and he's been involved in several tractor accidents. Some may joke that having five daughters is bad luck, but we don't think Trace would agree. 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
1: Shredded wheat? Really?
0: You know, old-fashioned shredded wheat.
1: That was something my mother bought when I was a kid, and I thought that was the worst possible thing you could eat. It's like little bales of hay.
0: Yeah.
1: So do you sometimes just like to go out in the field and munch on a bale of hay?
0: Oh, yeah. There once in a while. Moon.
2: Honey Bunches of Oats with Almonds.
1: That's very specific. Why is that the best cereal?
2: It's just delicious, and it's healthy for you.
1: It is?
2: Yes.
1: What's so healthy about it?
2: Well, there's nuts and clusters.
1: Yeah, those clusters are really good for you.
2: Yes.
1: What's in a cluster?
2: I have no idea. I just know it's delicious.
1: It's good.
2: I have no idea, BJ. I don't know.
1: I think that's one way you could describe the listeners to my show. We're just one big nut cluster.
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5: Hot weather goes on across southeast Alabama the rest of the week. We'll see some rain chances picking back up by about Thursday or Friday. Mainly clear skies around tonight, low 74. Lots of sunshine, hot conditions Tuesday. 95 the high, heat index levels could approach 103. Mainly clear Tuesday night, your low in the mid-70s. Clouds increasing as we head into Wednesday, 95 degrees the high. And then on Thursday, a good chance of showers and thunderstorms. Otherwise mostly sunny, highs up in the mid-90s. This is meteorologist Mark Thibodeau for the Weather Channel on 96.9

0: When Dolly Parton wrote and recorded I Will Always Love You, it went to number one in 1974 and 1982, making her the only artist to hit the top spot with the same song twice. Elvis wanted to cover the song in the 70s, but Colonel Tom Parker wanted 50% of the royalties, and Dolly refused. Dolly said, "I would have made enough money to buy Graceland." Then in 1992, Whitney Houston recorded Dolly's song for The Bodyguard soundtrack, and the hit spent 14 weeks at number one in 1992. Dolly made out just fine. More great country legends are coming up. 96.9 The Legend.
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0: I'd eat for the rest of my life is shredded wheat.
1: Shredded wheat? Really?
0: Yeah, old-fashioned shredded wheat.
1: That was something my mother bought when I was a kid, and I thought that was the worst possible thing you could eat. It's like little bales of hay.
0: Yeah.
1: So do you sometimes just like to go out in the field and munch on a bale of hay?
0: Oh, yeah. Every once in a while. Moo.
2: Honey bunches of oats with almonds.
1: That's very specific. Why is that the best cereal?
2: It's just delicious, and it's healthy for you.
1: It is?
2: Yes.
1: What's so healthy about it?
2: Well, there's nuts and clusters.
1: Yeah, those clusters are really good for you.
2: Yes.
1: What's in a cluster?
2: I have no idea. I just know it's delicious.
1: It's good.
2: 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I don't know.
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6: The Legend.